0: want to take it back?
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0: Jamming 93.3, the Palm Beach's old school hip hop. Some Shaggy for you with that angel right here with me, Cappuccino, of course, hanging out on this Reset Sunday, getting you ready for a brand new week. And with that in mind, we still got all your favorite throwbacks, like some Genuine on the way. Your girl Sierra still got the moves, y'all. But we're going to toss it back with those goodies, all right? I got Blackstreet and a whole lot more. And y'all, I swear, I saw this story the other day and I felt like I was watching a movie because did y'all hear about 14 people have allegedly been charged with pretty much selling cocaine on campus. Penn State University, former and current students who were pretty much caught with this situation to the point that it was going down at a fraternity house. Even some pledges, they were told they had to cut and bag cocaine as part of their initiation. Y'all, it is absolutely crazy. I feel like I am watching a movie, not even a Lifetime movie, but a movie with that, because 14 people. Now, one that was charged was actually a parent who was pretty much hiding the cash, keeping the cash for them. What? Students, though? Oh, my gosh. Penn State University, y'all. Anyway, y'all stay right here. Stories like that and more, you guys can check out on the Black Information Network when you download the free iHeartRadio app.
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16: 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The Palm Beach's old school hip-hop. 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

0: jamming 93.3. Hey, it's me, Cappuccino, holding it down with some Usher. You don't have to call. I got that coming up on the flip side. We got some Jade for you. I'm going to throw on your man, Jay-Z, living that hard knock life and so much more. And I know there are a lot of fans out there for the Fast and Furious, right? A lot of us have been watching this since the very first movie installment. I can't even keep up with how many there is at this point, because I feel like, of course, you have new characters like when they brought in The Rock, ooh, my baby daddy, and so many others, right? But get this. Did y'all know that the 11th and final Fast and Furious film? Yes, you heard me say 11th, final Fast and Furious film. It's going to be released, not this year, not next, but March 17th, 2028. What y'all think about that? You gonna check it out or what? And you know it's gonna be emotional. I can feel that right now. Hey, of course, make sure you stay right here for more entertainment news and throwbacks.
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0: The Palm Beach's old school hip hop. Jammin' 93.3. Hey, it's me, Cappuccino. And look, guys, when it comes down to the schools, are you really concerned with the dress codes that the schools have implemented? Because I feel like lately that's been popping up on my timeline, all right? In fact, a friend of mine out in the D.C. area posted up something about an elementary with a dress code saying, you know, visitors. This is for the visitors, though. No robes, pajamas, bonnets, house shoes, and sagging pants. I'm not against that, right? But then down in my hometown of Miami, there was a principal actually at my former high school that pretty much implemented a rule saying no hoodies in school. Yeah, you can bring a jacket, but no hoodies, especially with things written all on them. So the first day of school, she went live and a lot of people were upset. Was like, oh, it's just a hoodie. Let them go in. But she said this is a way to distract the kids. You know, the hoodies are a distraction. She said, come in the school colors. That's fine. Come in uniform. That's fine. But no hoodies. What do y'all think about schools that are implementing such hard or very, very strict rules? I mean, is that an issue or not? Let us know. Download the free iHeartRadio app and hit that talkback mic. And stick around. Got that hip-hop array on the way, plus some Joe for you.
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Hey, congratulations to your man Usher, who just sent his son off to Howard. 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

0: 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I am Cappuccino, and let's get these teachers hooked up. We know everybody has their favorite teacher, whether it's a parent, a family member, a neighbor, a friend, whomever, right? We all have our favorites, and we want to hook those teachers up with a chance to win $5,000. That way they can do whatever they need to do for their classrooms as they get back in track for a brand new school year. I mean, look, they may want to get some extra pencils, okay? Pens, things to decorate the classrooms, whatever they need, we can help them out. But all you got to do is nominate those teachers right now. In fact, teachers, you can nominate yourselves right now on our website for a chance at winning $5,000. So let's help them out, all right? I got that Snoop Dogg coming up. Plus, always on time, Ja Rule and Ashanti. TLC, sometimes you can always chase some waterfalls because you never know, okay? All your favorite throwbacks and more right here.
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Beach's old school hip hop. Jamming 93.3. I got your man 50 Cent coming up in less than 5 minutes. And by the way, apparently he says he teamed up with Eminem and the late Tupac for a brand new song. So we'll see what happens with that. Here's Dear Mama.

0: Jammin' 93.3. What's good, everybody? I'm Cappuccino on this Sunday with you guys. And you know what? I did mention something about 50 Cent and teaming up with Eminem and the late Tupac, right, for a brand new song. Yes, it's definitely in the vault, but apparently the track is going to serve as a theme for an upcoming live-action movie, Street Fighter, that, of course, 50 Cent is starring in, which is going to be released in October, all right? Of course, 50 Cent plays Balrog, but he confirmed vocals are from an unreleased estate archive. It's not AI. He ain't dabbling with that, all right? Hey, stick around because coming up, we got the Fugees Killing Me Softly on the way. I got some Sean Paul. Plus, Boy & Cement coming up, too. We got all your favorite throwbacks right here.
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0: 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I've got next Sucralose on the way, but first, go ahead and lose yourself.
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0: Jamming 93.3, the Palm Beach's old school hip hop. It is that Reset Sunday. I'm Cappuccino, hanging out till midnight. Got some Nelly Hot and Her on the way. We're going to slide in some Coolio. Remember Blue Cantrell, that hit 'em up style? Oh, yeah, that's coming your way and so much more, right? And did you guys get a chance to check out that whole America's Next Top Model documentary on Netflix? Of course, I did. It was a lot of talk about that. But get this, y'all. Tyra Banks, she is challenging Netflix to drop the full ANTM documentary interview, all right? Yep, she says she wants her complete interview to allow viewers to compare the raw footage with what appeared in the docuseries. You know, editing is definitely a thing, y'all, but I don't know. I mean, people did say that Tyra was a mean girl when it came down to that show, so what do you think that Netflix should do? Do it or nah? Let us know. 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If not, you watch it and let us know what you think about it. Hit that talkback mic.
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1: Hey, it's me, Cappuccino, and coming up in just a minute, I got all your favorites like some Outkast, my favorite, Miss Jackson, The Weeknd headed your way with the Hills. Speaking of The Weeknd, did y'all miss out on the news? I think I gave it to you last weekend that initially he was going to retire that stage name, right? I guess he's going to go by his government name, Abel. However, he says, nah, I'm not done. He'll still be called The Weeknd, all right? Also, this weekend, did y'all see any Flock cameras around? You know, the Flock safety cameras are pretty much automated license plate readers, right? However, it's a lot of controversy surrounding these Flock cameras to the point that cities are taking them down. People in neighborhoods are trying to block them, cover them up, or also take them down on their own. But apparently it's causing a lot of issues because, well, let's just say some of the police around are not using these Flock cameras appropriately. Many of them are using these cameras, I'm going to call it stalking, okay, to look up their wives, girlfriends, whomever. In fact, one police officer down in Florida allegedly used a Flock camera to track his estranged wife 717 times, talking about he was only tracking his kid's location when they were with her. Man, if you don't stop. So now we understand why people say that these Flock cameras are very controversial. Stories like that and more, Black Information Network, when you download the free iHeartRadio app.
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0: 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I'm Cappuccino, wrapping things up for you guys on this Reset Sunday. But stick around, we got Shaggy on the way, Kanye West and that Gold Digger, and your man is still out here touring, y'all. 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
1: Checking in on your late Sunday night, early Monday morning. I'm Roxy Romeo. I hope you had a great weekend. And now to get your work week going. Of course, you know, I got you covered. All your favorite throwbacks lines up. Flo Rida Low is on the way. Also going to do Outkast, Rosa Parks. And I got Ashanti with Foolish. 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
1: Ice Cube is coming up for you next with It Was a Good Day, less than 4 minutes away. I'm Roxy Romeo now with Classic Usher, Confessions Part 2.

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1: On the other side for you, Mary J. Blige, Be Without You is kicking off more of your favorite throwbacks. Plus, gonna do the Fugees, we're ready or not. Roxy Romeo, definitely sad news. If you haven't heard, actor Michael Wright has passed away. Yes, he is known for his unforgettable role as Eddie King Jr. in The Five Heartbeats. He was 70 years old. His wife, Susan Wright, confirmed his passing in an emotional statement. She said, "It is with profound sadness and an unimaginable heaviness in my heart that I share the passing of my beloved husband, Michael Wright." She remembered him not only as an actor, but also as a husband, a father, a grandfather, a loved one, and friend whose work touched generations. The family has asked for privacy. They did not reveal his cause of death, but I mean, this man had a career spanning more than four decades. He was in The Wanderers, Streamers, The Principal, Sugar Hill, and The Interpreter. He was in HBO's Oz, which I absolutely loved, and so much more. So definitely sending prayers and condolences to all of his loved ones. May Michael Wright rest in peace.
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1: 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I'll tell you how coming up after Rihanna and Drake. Work next.

0: Beaches old school hip hop jamming 93.3. Keeping you rolling through your early Monday morning. I'm Roxy Romeo. Got more of your favorite throwbacks on the way for you with Mark Morrison, Return of the Mac. Also got Lil Jon with Get Low and Rob Bass and DJ Easy Rock with It Takes Two. And yes, September 18th and 19th, it is back in Vegas, our iHeartRadio Music Festival. It is going to be here before you know it with Snoop Dogg and Cardi and Major Lazer and so many more. And of course, you're going to see some surprise guests because it happens every single year. Well, listen, if you want to know who's going to be there, if you want to see everything go down live and in living color, we're back at it today with more chances for you to win your way over hotel accommodations, airfare. We got tickets and we're throwing in $1,000 for you plus a guest. All right. So 9 a.m., 1 and 5 p.m., you're going to hear a keyword. You text it to 200-200 and hopefully you will be packing your bags. All right. Good luck.
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0: Jam in 93.3, the Palm Beach's old school hip hop. Coming up in just a few minutes, Destiny Child, Say My Name, is kicking off more of your favorite throwbacks. Plus, I got Luda, Southern Hospitality. I'm Roxy Romeo, and it has been confirmed that Sean Grayson, which is the former Illinois sheriff's deputy that was convicted of killing Sonya Massey, he is dead. He passed away yesterday at 32 years old in prison. Now, he did have cancer. It did spread to his liver and lungs, but they have not confirmed what the cause of death was. So I assume soon in the next few days, we will find out if it was the cancer or if it was something else.
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1: Usher and Alicia Keys with My Boo. Got that coming up for you in just minutes.
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0: Your home for Big Boy's Neighborhood in the Morning is Jammin' 93.3. Keeping those good vibes going on your early Monday morning. I'm Roxy Romeo. Stay close for Chameleonaire with the ride in. Got that on the other side. Kicking off more of your favorite throwbacks. Also, Digital Underground with the Humpty Dance. And Eminem and Rihanna, Love the Way You Lie. And our Think a Teacher contest. It is back in collaboration with Donors Choose once again. And yes, once again, we are looking high and low, coast to coast, up and down for those absolutely amazing teachers that go above and beyond. And if you have a favorite teacher, if you know a teacher that fits that criteria, we want to know who they are. All right, iHeart.com. You can log on, head to our contest page and nominate them. Tell us all about this amazing teacher because you know, a lot of times teachers do not get the love, the recognition they deserve. So we definitely want to change that by blessing them with $5,000, all right, to stock their classroom with those much needed classroom supplies for the school year.
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2: Keeping you rolling through your early Monday morning. I'm Roxy Romeo with Fab and Tamia into you. That's on the way, setting off more of your favorite throwbacks. Plus Keith Sweat with Nobody. And he is out of here. So on Thursday at the Dream Sparks game, it happened once again. Somebody in the crowd threw a sex toy onto the court. Yes. But Angel Reese knew exactly who it was. She was sitting, you know, on the side with the team. And the minute it hit the court, which, by the way, it was neon green, lime green, she immediately started pointing him out, saying, "It's him, it's him." He tried to flee, but the staff of the arena stopped him. So, yeah, he was arrested. So he has indefinitely been banned from all WNBA and NBA games. Serves him right.
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1: Holding you down, I'm Roxy Romeo with more of your favorite throwbacks on the way for you. Coming up in just a few minutes, got Aaliyah, Are You That Somebody? Also, Busta Rhymes and Mariah, I Know What You Want, and Big Pun was Still Not a Player. And just so, so absolutely horrible and disgusting. There are still thousands and thousands and thousands of residents in Gary, Indiana, who do not have electricity. And I mean, they've already made it clear and known that they probably won't have electricity until Tuesday. And we're talking almost 2 weeks now without electricity. So food is spoiled. Life has been flipped, turned upside down. Safety is a problem. I mean, just absolutely insane. Log on to our Black Information Network, BINnews.com. Full story on there for you. If you are unfamiliar with what's going on, a storm knocked out the power, I mean, to tens of thousands, hundreds of thousands of people in Gary, Indiana. Most have had their power restored, but there are still a large amount that are still struggling with no power. Almost 2 weeks. 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Log on.
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1: 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I'm Roxy Romeo. 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
1: On the other side for you, Genuine with Pony is kicking out more of your favorite throwbacks. Plus, I got Chingy with right there. I'm Roxy Romeo. And we all know, okay, how much Wiz Khalifa loves his weed. So it was definitely interesting. He shared during a live stream the conversation that he had with his son, Sebastian, who is 13 years old. Sebastian is starting to see friends in school experimenting with weed. And as much as Wiz Khalifa loves his marijuana, he actually told Sebastian that he should pump the brakes and just start living. Build a life before you get into the smoking lifestyle. He said that a lot of people, they start smoking so young and they don't get out of this cycle of just loving to smoke and being lazy and hanging out with friends. They don't progress beyond that. He was like, so start living your life, train yourself to be productive before you start getting into marijuana. And at that point, then you might be able to juggle both. And you know, what he said is actually what neuroscientists talk about, that when you start smoking weed too early, it can actually interfere with brain development. So Wiz Khalifa actually spoke some facts. And now Wiz, who is very productive, smokes 30 joints a day. I kid you not.
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1: Keeping you company on your early Monday morning. I'm Roxy Romeo. Cam'ron with Hey Ma is on the other side, getting more of your favorite throwbacks started. Also got the Ghost Town DJs with my boo and Ja Rule and Ashanti with Always On Time. And don't forget that today we are back at it with more chances for you to get hooked up with a trip to our 2026 iHeartRadio Music Festival. September 18th and 19th, it is back. We got the OG Snoop Dogg that will be there doing his thing, Cardi B, Major Lazer, and many, many more. And we would love for you to be there. If you've always wanted to go, never had the chance, well, hopefully we can make it happen for you. Hotel accommodations, airfare, tickets, and we're going to throw in $1,000 for you to have a little spending cash. You plus a guest, all right? First shot is coming up at 9 a.m., and then we do it again at 1 p.m. and 5 p.m., all right? 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That's all you got to do, and you could be on your way. So just make sure that when you see that unknown number call you, you pick up, because it just might be us.
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2: 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Plus Mariah Carey, Always Be My Baby. I'm Roxy Romeo, and apparently on Friday, Canada's Prime Minister Mark Carney walked away from trade negotiations. And due to that, Trump added 50% tariffs on Canadian goods, which has taken effect. And we're talking roughly $20 billion worth of Canadian imports, okay? So furniture, plywood, I mean, alcohol, dairy products, different groceries. 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

0: The Palm Beach's old school hip hop jam in 93.3. Holding you down on your early Monday. I'm Roxy Romeo. Good morning to you, and welcome if you are just tuning in. Got your early morning soundtrack lined up with all of your favorite throwbacks. So grab your coffee, grab your tea. All right, I got Jay-Z on the way for you, but can I get a? Also going to do Outkast, Hey Yeah, and Tupac, How Do You Want It? And if there's something I have not played, open up that free iHeartRadio app, pull us up and tap that red microphone. That is the talk back, all right? You can record and send your message, your request, your shout out. You want to say hey, you want to say good morning. I would love to hear your voice.
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0: 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It's Jammin' 93.3. Holding you down on your early Monday morning. I'm Roxy Romeo. Thank you so much for tuning in, waking up with me, getting your week started. I definitely appreciate you. And make sure you stay close because I do have more of your favorite throwbacks on the way to keep your morning going. He will be doing his thing at our iHeartRadio Music Festival. Snoop Dogg, Gin and Juice got that kicking things off. Also 50 with Disco Inferno.
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0: The Palm Beach's old school hip hop jam in 93.3. Big Boys Big Neighborhood, once again, thank you for being in the neighborhood. We got a whole lot more show coming up for you. So do continue to hang out with us in the neighborhood. We were speaking about it earlier, man. The game, the documentary 3, it is here.
1: It is out.
0: Highly anticipated. Yes, it is. And it is out, man.
1: 24 songs.
0: Yeah, man. When he told me 24, I was like, damn, game.
1: Yeah.
0: I know you got a lot to say, but 24 songs, right, man. Have you gotten through the entire album as of yet?
1: Not the entire album, but, you know, I'm loving the features. I heard some E-40 on there, some YG, Lefty Gunplay.
2: Yeah, the Leon Thomas one.
0: Yeah, man.
1: That one was good.
0: Like, game for documentary 3, he really went to the lab, man.
1: Yep.
0: And he was like, man, he was like, Big, I'm not talking, you know, crazy. I'm talking my-ish.
2: Right.
0: But I'm not coming out, you know, just going off, you know. So
1: this is the most creative I think I've seen Game using his voice.
0: Really?
1: Yeah, dog. Because he switches it up a lot.
0: Oh, yeah.
1: And it's like, voice as an instrument kind of thing.
0: Yeah, bro.
1: Yeah. I'm like, okay.
0: Yeah, man. I think the no breaks, soon as people saw the game and Drake, that's the one people went to. And this is kind of Drake on the hook kind of thing. You know
1: like Steppers with Lil Wayne, bro.
0: Oh,
1: that
0: one's
1: dope, dog. And wait till you listen to Love It or Hate It.
0: Oh,
1: we got that coming out. Right. We should listen to that one.
0: Love It or Hate It,
2: Hate It or Love It.
0: Go ahead now. It's his songs. You can do the wordplay. But the Game documentary 3, it is here. And we'll have Game in the neighborhood very soon as well. Not today, but he's coming to sit down with the neighborhood. And also, I was speaking about how Jamie Foxx, man, I had a chance to sit down with Jamie Foxx yesterday.
2: Dope.
0: And, man, he got a new stand-up hour that's called Take Care of Yourself.
2: Oh, wow. Nice.
0: Yeah, and what do I tell you guys all the time?
2: Literally always tell us that.
0: What do I tell y'all?
1: Take care of your bodies.
0: Yep, take care of your bodies, man. Guys. So he got one called Take Care of Yourself, and it's him, you know, people telling him like, hey, man, take care of yourself. And now that's what he tell people.
2: Oh, wow.
0: Take care of yourself. So we had a great sit down, man. And that Jamie Foxx interview is on the way as well. And also Kylie Jenner, man, slammed for wedding guest dress. What does that mean?
2: So she went to Jordan Woods' wedding because she got married with Karl Anthony. And then I guess people are having a problem with her dress, the way that her dress looks. So I guess it was open back. They were saying that it was too much. And I'm like, too much? I have to show you guys the pictures.
0: Sometimes I wish people could just live their own lives.
2: Yeah.
0: You know, you gotta live your life and raise your own kids and do everything, man. Speaking of live your life, that's crazy. Rihanna.
2: Right.
0: Yeah. We were talking about this earlier, man, off air. And Rihanna got more Fenty coming, correct?
2: Yes. Mighty? So she has a new foundation coming out, and she says she's been wearing it for over a year. She's like, you guys are finally going to be able to see what I've been wearing for a year. And in the campaign, she's like watching a telenovela, which I found like so funny because she's doing all
0: the
2: I love it. I love it.
0: Shout out to Rihanna. And that's the reason why you're not getting any Rihanna music.
2: Right, exactly.
0: Because, man, and she don't have to because Fenty and everything else do so well.
2: She's still getting my money.
0: Yeah, in a major way. Believe that. All that and more. Y'all continue to hang out with us in the neighborhood. Big Boys Neighborhood.

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1: Big boy Big neighborhood boy. Phone tap on the 10's time. This one right here, man, is where I phone tap friend of the neighborhood, Jamie Foxx. Now, Jamie Foxx, man, he loves phone taps, man. He would always ask me to send him, like, you know, recordings of phone taps. Mm-hmm. So I had a chance to sit with Jamie, and Jamie got a new comedy special that's coming out in, like, October, man. And that's it's dumb, called man. Take Care of Yourself. And so I had a chance to sit down with him for a great off-air big interview that and at some point we're going to play it. But, man, he talked about everything, you know, the bleeding on the brain, the stroke, you know.
2: Yeah, that's great.
1: The last comedy show, just the years of comedy and being an entertainer. So that's going to be coming up. But right now, this one right here, man, is where I called Jamie Foxx to say, hey, man, I heard that you and your crew were speaking bad about me. Let's go to get us here. Phone tap on the 10's right here. Big Boys Neighborhood.

0: Yeah.
1: Brother Jamie, what's happening, man? It's Big Boy.
0: Chillin'.
1: Everything good with you?
0: Good.
1: Hey, Jamie, what I wanted to hit you up about, and I just wanted to know, is Big Boy and Jamie Foxx, are we cool?
0: What made you think we weren't cool?
1: Do you remember a while ago you had your concert?
0: Yeah.
1: I went to the concert that night. I wanted to go slap hands with you backstage, right?
0: Right.
1: You know, I told security, hey, you know, it's Big Boy. I'm here to see Jamie Foxx, on and so forth. And he told me, he said, oh, man, you know, I can't let you back right now. I asked him, I said, man, I said, did you talk with Jamie? And he said, when I went to the room to tell him that Big Boy from the station was here, they said that everybody started, like, you know, clowning and talking about me. And that,
0: what?
1: You, yeah.
0: Nah, man.
1: Okay.
0: Are you kidding me?
1: I mean, when you hear Kat saying that, oh, Big Boy got so much loose skin, he got to tie it up in a ponytail, like, that affects you.
0: No way. I'm really blown away, man.
1: Well, who said that my teeth were so yellow that it looked like I had lemon heads in my mouth?
0: Come on.
1: I was
0: dude,
1: like,
0: man, you listen, you have carte blanche to come to my house, come to anything that I do, man. It's nothing but love. I cannot believe this, man. I've never even heard anything negative about you, never said anything. Why would we do that? Why would I do that? Whoever that was, they had to be. Yes,
1: and it wasn't you.
0: Man, never.
1: And at no point, Jamie, you never said Big Boy won't make me his phone taps unless I'm in the middle of one.
0: I'm waving at people. Get my publicist. This is going bad. Oh, man, you dirty. Oh, my God.
2: 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Right here at Big Boy's Neighborhood.
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0: Jamming 93.3. And do continue to hang out with us in the neighborhood, man. It's been a weekend of the Games Documentary 3.
1: Yes,
0: I know it way more now. Believe
1: it. And they had the chance to listen to it.
0: Yes,
1: You know, the features on there, Leon Thomas, Kanye, Larry June. Yeah, I mean, there's a lot.
0: So, and we'll come back to talk because there's a lot.
1: There's a lot.
0: Y'all continue to hang with us in the neighborhood, Big Boys Neighborhood.

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1: Big Wood Neighborhood.
0: Mightyana and the Neighborhood, Mighty to the Party, the game documentary 3. It is here, my love.
2: Yep, we got to talk about it.
0: Come on now.
2: I do want to say that I like the album cover.
0: It's
2: like, you know,
0: it's classic game.
2: Yes,
0: too.
2: It is giving classic game, which I love when artists do that. It's like, you know, it's been a long time that he's dropped something. So it's like coming back and like seeing him do this. It's giving classic game.
0: Every body of work Mightyana doesn't earn the documentary name.
2: Right.
0: You know
2: what
0: I'm saying? So when game calls something a documentary, then that means that there's extra work and he goes into it a little different.
2: Yes.
0: You know what I'm saying? But we're waiting on this documentary 3.
2: And it's a lot of songs. 24 songs.
1: Jesus Christ.
2: It's got a lot of features. It's got Lil Wayne, Snoop Dogg, Leon Thomas, Larry June, YG. It's got a mix of people in there. But I do, I was like, okay, he's giving Canadian vibes with Party Next Door, Drake, and then he even got Manish on the beat.
0: He got his passport.
2: Yeah, man. But one of the songs that everyone is talking about right now is obviously the Drake feature, No Break.

0: Hey, man, when he sent it to me, he sent it to me a little early.
1: Mm-hmm.
0: I was like, what am I listening to?
1: Yeah.
0: And then I had to go back. I hit him. I was like, what am I listening to? Then I was like, oh, Drake is on the chorus.
1: Right.
0: You know what I'm saying?
1: Yeah.
0: No, you know, no breaks. Yeah. Yeah, but man, if you listen to the verses, again, Game is saying a lot.
1: Yeah, he's
0: saying
1: really
0: a lot,
1: is.
0: Man.
1: I mean, for this song, I will say the beat is very catchy.
0: Right.
1: Like, as soon as I heard it, I was like, wait, why do I want to start dancing? Even if
0: well,
1: you don't like
0: you know
1: the
0: how
1: song.
0: To dance too.
1: Yeah, that's true. Right. I don't know why. It just makes me want to move a little, like my shoulder, when I just hear that beat.
0: But you know, it's what I'm hearing also, mighty people are like, oh man, he drew a line in the sand. Oh, he sided with,
1: yeah,
0: you know.
1: Yeah.
0: And then when you look around, the Game got a lot of people on here,
2: yeah,
0: but people went straight to that.
1: Of course.
0: But I'm going to tell you straight up, no matter, there's 24 songs
1: yeah
0: on there.
1: Yeah.
0: The one song that Game sent me first
1: mm-hmm
0: was that one. No breaks. So he know what it is too.
1: Yeah,
0: you know what I mean?
1: Yeah.
0: You know what it is. Yeah, man. So
1: yeah, I mean, for me, yeah, like I said, the song is cool, but I don't think it's something that I would want to really listen to. That
0: really?
1: The Drake,
0: like,
1: yeah,
0: you heard
1: the Drake
0: it enough.
1: Yeah, I heard it enough for sure, but it does have.

0: The Palm Beach's old school hip-hop jam in 93.3. Big Boy's Neighborhood, Louis G is up in here. What you got, Ludo?
1: I'll tell you this much, man. I got full respect to all the teachers out there, man.
0: Oh, yeah, now.
1: For every single level of teaching out
0: there. One of the hardest jobs in the world, man.
1: And this teacher's going viral in Houston because she's, you know, she has these, like, elementary kids, and she's wants to kind of, you know, just have some type of management with these kids. I can only imagine controlling 30 elementary kids at once, right? So she decided to do something that is called the fart corner.
2: The fart corner.
1: Can go over there, fart, do whatever you got to do for a couple seconds, spray a little spray, do your business, no judgment, and then just go back to the classroom.
3: This is our fart corner. If you need to fart, simply come over here, fart, take about 10 seconds, get your little spray going on, go sit down. Nobody's paying attention. Nobody cares. Nobody's worried about
0: Now looking at the picture, she was a sister. Go ahead now.
1: Yeah, no judgment. She has a little aerosol, Lysol spray right there just for the, you know, to bless the room after, you know.
4: Mm-hmm.
1: A little,
4: love that.
0: As opposed to the reading corner and things like that, you know.
1: But yeah. Also,
0: I don't think we're going to start that here, Lou.
1: We should start one here, bro. No. You know how many times I felt like, you know, ripping one, and I'm like, what do I do?
4: How do I do it?
1: And if I do it, I'm going to get judged.
0: Because, yeah, you know, if you go to that corner, it won't fly around.
4: Right, right.
1: Or I, like, sit harder on my seat so it won't escape.
0: Don't act like you've never done it.
1: We need to make sure everybody's name on it, bro.
4: But the sitting tighter on your seat is crazy, though. That, admitting to that is wild.
0: There's levels to the game, Mike. There's levels to the game.
1: Trust me, I sat here and
0: did you see the text that I sent you from my boss, Doc?
1: Yeah, you did.
0: Just when he gave you a compliment about how well you're doing. This is the story that you come with.
4: Right.
0: If Doc would have waited 4 more minutes, he wouldn't have sent that text.
1: But I'm telling
0: like, man, he's like, man, Louie's doing so well. And I'm like, hey, man. And then we come with this fart corner.
1: Yeah.
4: Absolutely not.
1: I don't think anybody understands this, but like some guys get shy to fart in the restroom when other guys are in the restroom. Uh-huh. I'm not that guy, bro. Restrooms are for everything. You know, that's what the restrooms are for.
0: It's supposed to be done.
1: Yeah.
0: You know what I'm saying? Like,
1: so I don't hold anything in. And when I see somebody like reaction, sometimes I'm like, what, bro?
0: Hey, man, I love waiting dudes out.
1: What do you mean?
0: Like when I go to the restroom, if I'm urinating, and somebody's in the stall, and they trying to wait you out, and they trying to like don't do nothing.
4: I just
0: wait in there a little bit.
4: Oh my God.
0: Wash my hands a little longer. Let the water get a little hotter. And,
1: after like 10 minutes, you're like, come on, man, you can let one rip, bro.
0: Yeah, man. Yeah.
4: I do that
0: thing. You ever look down and see whose shoes they were?
1: Yeah.
0: And you're like, hey,
4: oh my God, the shoes.
0: And then there's a couple of people here, man. Fist bump.
1: They don't
0: wash their hands.
1: Natalia, that used to work here, she says she used to go to the restroom and like leave the door open.
4: Huh.
0: Wait.
4: What do you mean?
1: Yeah, her stall open.
4: Trick?
1: Yeah, really? She used to just leave it open, I guess.
0: It's like some fetish stuff, huh?
4: like just all the time?
1: Yeah, I don't know. I remember her saying
0: well,
1: that.
0: Well, let me call Natalia. I don't. Like, hey,
1: from
0: come
1: what
0: in here.
1: I remember, that's what
4: I'm not going to lie. In my apartment with my roommate, I peed sometimes.
0: With the door open?
4: Yes. Is that crazy?
1: Do you fart in front of your roommate?
4: No, I don't really like to. No, I'm still shy. Isn't that crazy?
0: Okay, well, that's enough. All right. Somebody got to know when to put an end to it. So
1: let's start the corner.
0: Yeah, no.

0: Jamming 93.3, the Palm Beach's old school hip hop. Big Boy's Big Neighborhood. Boy. Man, I dislike doing radio and saying something and you can't see it.
1: Right.
0: But, Marty, what the hell is this phone case that you have?
1: Yes, it's this phone case. It's a Rode phone case, but it comes with a lip gloss in the back. Well, it doesn't come with it, but it's supposed to have a lip gloss in the back, so it has like a random empty spot open.
0: Okay. Have you put a lipstick in there?
1: Not yet, because it's so new. It's like brand new. I just got it yesterday.
0: That's kind of clever. At first, I thought it was to stick your finger in there, but then it's upside down for the camera.
2: I think it's for her blunts.
1: What?
0: That
1: would be really smart. You know what?
0: Fat ass blunts over here.
2: I think it's for her
1: blunts. That's crazy. Here. Not the blunts.
0: Put this Sharpie in there until you get your lip gloss in there.
1: That would be genius, though.
0: Hand it just the joints? The spice. You know the spot. All righty now. Mighty to the party. Sister claps back at rude comment. What we got, my love?
1: Okay, so my sister clapped back.
0: Your sister?
1: Yes, my sister. Yes. She had to, and honestly, I'm on her side for this one, okay?
0: Because what happened?
1: So this random person slid in her comment section because she posted, like, she did kind of like a small recap. You know, we just went on a trip to Mexico City, right?
0: Yeah.
1: So she kind of put like this recap together and like she was talking about, oh, we went here. And I guess like, I don't even know the full problem because the girl that commented on there deleted everything. So now, like now you
0: just,
1: can't.
0: This is not somebody y'all know. Just somebody.
1: No, this
0: that,
1: is just a random person that wanted to be mean and rude and just went in there and started saying that that's not how you pronounce it or I don't know, like going in on like. Like the
0: did she do
1: the
0: a VO
1: details.
0: Or something?
1: Yeah,
0: on her
1: it was
0: thing?
1: It was a VO,
0: okay,
1: and
0: gotcha.
1: I don't know exactly what she was attacking her for, but it was something that was in the video that it wasn't even that big of a deal. Oh, and my sister was like, "Wait, I'm not here for you to like." For you to correct me on anything, like if you don't like this, like you can basically get out of my Instagram, like you know, it's
0: dude,
1: like
0: and it's crazy because your sister's not in the business,
1: yeah,
0: right?
1: She's not. No. So she.
0: So is this somebody that knows, like got you and then caught?
1: I don't know, maybe, but this
0: she
1: was
0: had
1: like,
0: time, huh? Your
1: yeah,
0: like, let
1: she
0: me
1: had
0: put the kids down. All right, I got some time. All right,
1: yeah,
0: in 3, 2, 1.
1: She's been on vacation too, so it's like she definitely had the Twitter fingers responded back, and then the girl got so mad that she ended up deleting everything because she knew, like, I think she realized that she was in the
2: she
1: wrong.
2: Messed up.
1: Yeah, yeah. Like, it's like how do you go into some random person's comment section and then start being mean and then you don't even make sense?
0: Man, I remember I was somewhere, man, and this girl asked me to take a picture. She was probably like 18 or something like that. And so when I took the picture, I had my hand like in front of me, right?
2: Yeah.
0: And she put the picture up and she was like, yeah, look at him. He's grabbing his private part, which I wasn't. You know what I'm saying? And I even went back. I said, my love, I said, I took the time to take that picture. I said, and this is the way you're doing me?
2: Yeah.
1: Wow.
0: And she took it down, but I was just like, you know what I'm saying?
1: Yeah.
0: I thought we had a cool little moment. I remembered her very well when
1: so
0: I saw
1: necessary.
0: Then when I saw the picture, I know you guys can't see me, but I just had my hand like in front of me, like chilling.
1: Right, yeah. Right.
0: And she was like, oh, he's grabbing. Man, my hand wasn't even on my pack.
1: That's crazy.
0: Like, yeah, but it's crazy, man.
1: Yeah, social media.
0: Social media. Did your sister tell her, meet me up and let's fight?
1: No, but she called me right away. She was like, can you believe this girl? And I was like, which girl?
0: Yeah.
1: I went in the comment section. I didn't see nothing anymore because she got deleted everything.
0: Hey, man, I had to tell my family stay out of comments.
1: Yeah, that's the thing.
0: Yeah,
1: like, my sister, sometimes...
0: Like, my brother, like, nobody... They can't handle it.
1: That's hilarious,
0: yeah.
1: Thing, because I'm like, my sister's the same way, and I'm
0: and
1: like...
0: you like that for your sister,
1: yeah,
0: I'm sure.
1: Yeah, I'm like...
0: Where's she at? Where's she at?
1: Yeah. Oh,
0: who is she? Who are you? Big Boy's Neighborhood.
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0: Palm Beach's old school hip hop jam in 93.3. Big Boys Big Neighborhood, Boy. Beautiful Day in the Neighborhood. Mariana in the Neighborhood, Mari to the Party. What you got?
1: We have to talk about this new makeup that Rihanna's dropping. I know it's like something that obviously you guys might not care about, but the campaign is insane. Like, you gotta listen to it. I don't know if you guys have seen it, but I'm gonna show you while we like play
0: and
1: the
0: this
1: audio.
0: Is for Rihanna for what?
1: Yes, for Fenty, for like, their, the makeup. The makeup. Because you know she has a lingerie.
0: Yeah,
1: and, you
0: know, man, this I'm wearing it now.
1: Are you?
0: Low key. You know,
1: man. But the campaign, she's watching a telenovela, and everyone's talking about how, okay, Spanish queen.
0: She not attacking.
2: What are you doing? Run! Ball movement.
3: Find the corner.
4: That might be the turning point.
5: I never forgot you, Henrietta. I never gave up.
6: And why?
7: Mentirosa!
0: Is that Rihanna in the
1: yes,
0: ad?
1: Yes, that's her in the ad. Oh. And I was like trying to pull it up right now, but it was giving me a hard time.
0: Hey, man, but you know what's what? Whoever's on the marketing, if it's Rihanna, whoever, hey, dude, they know where the dollars come from.
1: Yes, exactly. Because she's just like chilling on the couch, like, and but she's going off. And I think that the main point of this was like to show her facial reactions, how they're moving so much. But yeah, her makeup is still staying on.
0: Yeah, crying and got the makeup on.
1: Yeah, she's over there like.
0: You don't wear a lot of makeup, huh?
1: I don't.
0: I love that about
1: you. Thank you. I appreciate that.
0: Yeah, there's a natural beauty to you. Right?
1: It's a lot. Like, coming in the morning and, like, doing all that. Like, I love when girls can do that, but to me, it's like, it's a lot. It's especially because I drive so far. And we got to wake up hell early, you know, but...
0: Yeah, but... Do you wear any of the Fenty stuff?
1: I do, like yes. Makeup? Which I was going to say that her makeup line is so good. When she first dropped her foundation, it was like... The first time that I felt like something went on me so, like, on my skin so well. Yes, dude, yes.
8: You
1: like,
8: know, and, it's all the same, bro.
0: Really?
8: I don't know. Like, you they have so many options, and you're like, what's the difference between all of them, right? Like,
1: yeah, I usually get, like, tested at Sephora because they'll, like, match you.
0: Oh, my God.
8: Yeah.
1: They'll match your skin, like, right
0: here
1: away.
0: Are for the test?
8: Yeah.
0: You know what I love about Sephora?
8: They do your makeup for free.
1: They give you a little sample if you
0: Let
1: ask for it.
0: Let me ask you this, Mariana.
1: Mm-hmm.
0: And you've been to different Sephoras,
1: yes.
0: right? Yes. Have you been to a Sephora? Or many Sephoras, and you see the guy that working there too.
8: Oh.
0: And they be all made up. You know?
1: Yeah.
0: Oh, man.
1: I do see that. Or I'll see like a guy that's going in there shopping for his girlfriend. I'm like, that's goals one day.
0: Oh, my thing is my daughter.
1: Oh, okay.
0: Like, she have all this makeup at the house. You know what I'm saying? But I'm like, why are we going to buy more?
1: Right. It's different.
0: It
1: becomes like a hobby, I think, too. You know, especially with the trends and like, I'm sure you know the like how expensive they are.
8: Have you seen the Sephora hack that guys are doing?
0: No.
8: They're walking in there and grabbing girls' numbers, like, hey, let me get your number. And then, okay, cool. And then they'll grab the number and then they'll go input it as their number so they can get the reward that they already have on their Sephora account.
1: Oh my God.
0: But that means if you can get the number too, like, I could walk in and get some girl's number.
8: Yeah.
0: Like, let me get your number. Like, ew, get away from me. Yeah. Ugh, you're gross.
1: No.
0: You need this makeup. Y'all continue to hang with us in the

0: jamming 93.3. Big Boys Neighborhood, let's go ahead and get into your phone tap, man. This right here, man, is a brand new phone tap. You haven't heard this one before. This is where I call an attorney's office.
1: Yippers.
0: And I was calling to see if I can get some assistance for a consultation because I wanted to sue Game and YG. That's now, you guys know that they just participated in a Versus.
2: Right.
0: And Game threw a red rag on my head, right? So I'm calling to see if there's a possibility with the meme and everything that's come from that. Can I sue Game and YG and Versus?
2: Uh-oh.
0: Might as well throw Apple in there and Timbaland and Swizz Beatz as well. All right, this is Red Rag Lawsuit right here. Big boy.

0: Law firm, how may I help you?
1: I wanted to see if I could speak to someone about an incident that happened to me to see if I can have like a consultation from an attorney.
0: Well, first, can I have your name?
1: Yes, my name is Luther, L-U-T-H-E-R, and last name is Lufei, L-U-F-F-E-I-G-H. But they call me Nino Grande.
0: And can you give me a brief description of what happened?
1: I was at a concert. It's called Versus, V-E-R-Z-U-Z. And it's put on by these big organizations, Complex, Apple, things like that. So I'm in a safe place. So I get there, Your Honor. Game is up there and he's doing like, you know, West Side Story, put you in the game. Everything is about Compton, but they, you know, they're blood. So they go from Compton. Everything is now Bompton. Complex is Bomplex. So then YG goes through his thing, you know, B-P-T, you know, twist my fingers. So I'm enjoying it, sir, from the back. I'm there with Ani. I'm there with Ty Hollywood. I'm there with Yate. I'm a spectator. So they put the light on me and they invite me on the stage. Reluctantly, I didn't want to get up there. And the rapper, the game, the tall fella, he says, here, take the mic. I'm speaking to the crowd, which I didn't want to do, but they partied it like the Red Sea. All the bloods were up there. As I'm talking, he takes what they call a red rag, like a flag, right, like a bandana, sir. And he put the red rag, the bandana on my head. So now that represents, he's a blood, right? Right? And so I take it off my head, and he puts the bandana back on my head, sir. I'm a meme now. I have this picture of me with a red rag on my head. Everyone is saying, oh, you know, I'm affiliated. Now I might lose my job. So I'm wondering, what do I sue for?
0: So you weren't, like, physically attacked or physically robbed?
1: Oh, no, not at all. Not physically attacked, but emotionally, yes. We're going to sue the shit out of him. I feel this.
0: Based on the information you provide, I do recommend that you speak directly with our legal team. Is there an email address that you can be reached at?
1: Yes, bloodsforlife@gmail.com.
0: Well, I do want to thank you. I am going to forward this over to our team.
1: What do you think I can sue Game and YG for? Because I was looking at probably 50
0: million. I would not have that information, but...
1: Like, I think YG is worth like 400 million.
0: I understand, but I'll get this over to our team and someone will get back to you as soon as they can.
1: Have you ever been humiliated?
0: I think we all have at some point, sir.
1: Thank you, sir. I appreciate you, Blood. You have yourself a great day, all right?
0: You too, thank
1: so
0: you.
1: So woo.
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1: And do continue to hang with us in the neighborhood, man. 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We got our good friend Country Wayne coming into the neighborhood. Y'all continue to hang out with us. 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

0: jamming 93.3 The Palm Beach's old school hip hop. 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Boy. 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Country Wayne in the neighborhood. Publicly, do people know how many kids you have?
1: Yeah, I think they do.
0: Okay, yeah, man, but that you got 10, you say.
1: Yep.
0: And I told them, I said, man, fatherhood is the best hood you could be from.
1: For sure.
0: Yeah, man, but it come with a lot of responsibility, mm-hmm. bro. Jesus.
1: Yeah, because you got to live with your kids' mistakes now. It ain't just your mistake.
0: Yeah, especially now. Gosh, hell yeah, man. Like, I just had a conversation I was telling with my wife where I was like, dude, like, my kids can't do dumb because it's a reflection on me now.
1: Exactly.
0: You know, and on any parent, but there's a different marquee. When you have a little bit of celebrity or whatever we may have. You know what I'm saying? It's a little bit different, man.
1: Yeah, my son just found out he got a baby on the way.
0: Oh, really, though?
1: So I'm finna be a deadbeat granddaddy, and I told him. Yeah. Say, boy, why would you have a baby right now? And now, got to take care of the girl, because Country Wayne, grandbaby, can't be no place to stay.
0: Yeah, man.
1: So it's like, I thought I had made it.
0: Right. Hey, man.
1: He's going to start over.
0: How young is he?
1: He's 20.
0: Okay, so he's 20 years
1: old.
0: He's
1: in college.
0: So you still got others under him that could still be, you know, man. A year, 2, 5 years.
1: Well, listen here. I pray every day.
0: I heard that, bro.
1: Yeah.
0: And he probably got that on your name.
1: Yeah.
0: Yeah, you know what I'm saying? You know my daddy is? Like, hey. Is it different being famous and raising kids, though?
1: Yeah, it's like you say, because of the anxiety a little bit, because now their mistakes are amplified more than it ours was.
0: Yeah, man.
1: So it's, and they don't understand that. And they green.
0: Hey, oh my God. Oh, man. And they green on everything.
1: Celebrity kids is.
0: There's some time, dude, where I look at my son and I'm like, are we serious?
1: Yeah.
0: Like, I remember one time, man, and this is a serious thing, but I'll make light of it. He and his friends had walked out. And they were popping firecrackers. They were about to pop firecrackers. And I told my son, I said, bro, you being a black kid, black and Mexican, and you going out and popping firecrackers is different from somebody else. They not going to come up and ask you, you know, what was that pow sound, none of that kind of
1: punch him twice.
0: Yeah, man, I hope they just punch him twice.
1: Black and Mexican.
0: Yeah, man.
1: He said twice. Lock him up and send him away. They're going to be crazy, man.
0: They ain't going to know what to do with my son, boy. You're
1: going to get right back out.
0: Like, man, what the hell is going on here? Country Wayne, we're not going to let you go, my brother.
2: No,
0: you got to come back. We got to continue to hang out with us.

0: The Palm Beach's old school hip hop gem in 93.3. Big Boy's Big Neighborhood. Boy. Funny man, friend of the neighborhood, ladies and gentlemen. Country Wayne in the neighborhood. Hey, man, my kids don't understand how food just, you know how food come to the house? They don't understand the concept of things didn't just come to the house.
1: Heck no.
0: Like, I still like to get out and get in the car or do something. Or I do this crazy thing, right, where I ask my kids, I'm on the way home. Do you want me to grab anything?
1: Yeah.
0: And then they'll say, no, I'm fine. Then when I get there, they're hungry. And now they done ordered all the that I passed.
1: Exactly. You got five strangers coming to your house in one day.
0: Yeah, man. Wow, exactly. True. Like, they don't. And then the delivery charge, it's crazy where we are now,
1: it's crazy, man.
0: So nostalgia is great, bro.
1: Yeah, nostalgia great. It give you that Def Jam feeling, man. I got the camera on the audience, too, where you can see the laughter. And just remember that the only thing we can do in this world is love each other and laugh. And that's it.
0: Yeah, man.
1: Because we don't know nothing. Yeah. I don't know how, what's going on with the money, the gas, the bills. That's why some bills, man, I don't even think you're supposed to pay them.
0: Can you let me know?
1: Yeah, just send me, man. Hey, man, I tell people I believe in Jesus so much. When I couldn't pay my bills, man, that Capital One card was, that's on them.
0: Right. You figure it out.
1: It said approved.
0: Right. You feel like,
1: it ain't bad. But 7 years later, thank you, Jesus. It's all. It's all.
0: I can look in the rearview mirror now.
1: Yeah.
0: You ever file for bankruptcy for real?
1: Yeah. Not in real life, but in my real mind.
0: Yeah. That's when you
1: I had them bank fees. Yeah. When you -$35. Every time you buy something. So I was bankrupt for real.
0: But you know what's crazy? Even when we talk about nostalgia, man. Over the weekend, I had to send a wire, and none of the banks around me were open. I had to literally get in the car. Like, there's no more customer service. Uh-huh. All that is gone, bro. Like,
1: I thought you were about to go back and say, you don't remember how I feel to be broke, do you?
0: Hell yeah.
1: Big boy, you had money.
0: And
1: a long
0: you got
1: to
0: think, I take care of a lot of people.
1: You got to
0: take
1: care
0: of a lot.
1: So,
0: you know what I'm saying? So, oh my God. And it's crazy because my wife always have to tell me, like, baby, you got it. Because I'm still like, you know, I shop with gift cards. I shop through, you know, I'm still on apps. I do the weekly digitals. I do all that, bro.
1: Yeah.
0: Oh, yeah. Nah, bro, I'm very frugal.
1: I feel broke, too, all the time.
0: Hell yeah.
1: I feel broke, man.
0: Right.
1: I don't know what it is. It's just so many empty stomachs around me.
0: Right, yeah. Hell yeah.
1: My kids got family attached to them. That's the thing about it.
0: Really though, what you mean?
1: They got mamas and their families.
0: Oh yeah.
1: I be wanting to tell my kids, man, let's go on an island.
0: Country Wayne, we're not gonna let you go, my brother.
2: No,
0: you gotta
2: sir.
0: Come back. We gotta continue to hang out with us. Y'all continue to hang with us. We got more Country Wayne in the neighborhood, Big Boy.

0: jamming 93.3 The Palm Beach's old school hip hop. Big Boy's Big Neighborhood. Boy. Funny Man Friend of the Neighborhood, oh, yeah. Ladies and gentlemen. Country Wayne in the Neighborhood. I remember Kevin Hart would say, man, he used to drive to 3-4 different clubs, sometimes from Philly to New York. And yeah, you know.
1: Kevin cool. See, Kevin's so rich that, now that's one person who they don't know. He care, but it don't stick to his heart. Because after he look at his bank account, it's hard to care.
0: Right. Oh, really though?
1: Like, stuff bothers him too, but it go away fast. Because he's so rich.
0: Yeah. Because
1: when I talk to Kevin, he can talk about something serious for 40 seconds.
0: Right.
1: Yeah. After that, it go back to joke. Because, man, like, anytime you know Kevin in a position where he can be like, hey, man, I spent some money. Oh, Netflix, I want to do a movie.
0: Yeah, man.
1: What's the name of it? Yeah, man. Kevin, all them people, all me and him get along real good.
0: Yeah, man. Kevin told me, man, that I'm snap your fingers famous. Yeah, man. He was there. I'm like, man, what you mean by that? He was like, man, big, when people see you, they go, and I'm like, ain't this about it.
1: You'll turn it off.
0: Yeah, not at all, bro.
1: That one thing about Kevin, dog. He ain't turning it off.
0: No, man. I was walking out. We were at SoFi, and we were walking out at the bottom, right? And he had his people with him, you know, his guys, you know, moving them through. And so there was somebody that was walking with me. I don't have bodyguards. And so somebody was walking me out. And he was like, B, why are they walking you out? Nobody's stopping you. Nobody worry about you. I'm like, God damn, man. Like, in front of my wife?
1: I think Kevin forget where he at, too, because he hit me up. I said, remember, quit stand up. And he called me, I mean, he hit me up. He was like, man, you showed me, because stand-up is this, man. Stand-up is that. And I was like, I'm doing social media and working on other stuff now. He's like, man, stand-up. I say, Kevin, you picking up a million a show probably.
0: Right.
1: Of course you. Feel like, yeah. He's like, oh, yeah, I forgot.
0: Right. So were you really thinking about giving up stand-up?
1: I was going to quit. Because why? I knew, to be honest, I was too busy with the social media stuff.
0: Right.
1: And I got a lot of other stuff going on, you know, to really get into these movies. I got an independent movie I did with Coco Jones, all that coming out. Then I'm getting to the other lanes. And I was like, I knew I was going to have to come out here and get a new set. I say.
0: Oh, yeah. So was like, it the work, too? Like, I can put this time.
1: I got to go to comedy clubs.
0: Over here, yeah.
1: When you got to go to build them sets, you got to go to comedy clubs and do that same
0: set. Well, you care too much.
1: Yeah.
0: You know what I mean? You over here protecting the art and crafting.
1: Yeah. So it's like, I want to give the people a show. And then, man, talking to Kevin made me realize, though, I like, man, I got to get back out here, man.
0: Damn.
1: Yep.
0: Because that's one of those things, too, man, dude. Like, I think you would miss it.
1: Oh, I would. I was missing it.
0: Yeah.
1: It felt like a heartbreak. I realized I'm in love with her.
0: Yeah. I don't know how
1: like,
0: to quit
1: that's
0: you.
1: My wife.
0: Yeah.
1: I realized that's my wife. And I've been loyal. So I'm really a good husband because I've really been loyal to her.
0: Right.
1: Somebody say I'm a bad husband. I'm like, no, I'm a bad husband to you.
0: Right, yeah. But to this.
1: Oh.
0: Country Wayne, my main. Oh, definitely want to thank you for coming into the neighborhood. For those out there, if you missed any of this big interview, you can find it right at Big Boy TV, our YouTube channel. As you're watching, hit that subscribe button. Man. Big Boy's Big Neighborhood.
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0: the Palm Beach's old school hip hop jam in 93.3. Big Boy Big Neighborhood, Mariana, you were talking about there is something from the 2000s that is selling out again.
1: Yes, and that's the G Unit G6s.
0: Yeah, sorry. I couldn't resist it.
1: Right.
0: The tennis shoes.
1: Yes, the tennis shoes. Yes, and they are almost sold out everywhere. I've been looking in the sizes, the men's sizes.
0: Really?
1: And I'm just like, are these the shoe that we're bringing back? Because you know the Air Force are the ones that are the classics. Like,
0: yeah,
1: those are the ones.
0: I never let the Air Force ones go.
1: Right.
0: Yeah, but the G-Units, I was telling y'all, I said, man, I still got the G-Unit shoes from the original drop.
1: Uh-huh. Yeah.
0: When 50, he sold them to me. When 50 signed them for me.
1: That's so dope.
0: Yeah, so it's got to be worth something now.
2: Can we be honest, though? Yeah. So they're ugly looking shoes, though.
1: Low key.
2: Yeah, come on, bro.
0: That's why they're signing me in my closet. You said they're ugly
2: they're
0: shoes?
2: Not something they're not. They're
0: wow.
2: Not. I wish you would have revamped them and done like a version. Like
1: a different.
0: You would have what?
2: Revamped them.
0: Oh, okay. Gotcha. Yeah.

0: Alright, and then we're popping in a whole commercial now. I thought Jay-Z was gonna come in earlier.
1: Right.
2: Jesus, I feel like if you're wearing like a dope like golf outfit, maybe these you could rock these.
1: Yeah.
0: Oh, let me see Jay-Z in yet. Okay, cool. Alright, there it is. I knew Jay-Z was on there somewhere.
1: I mean, that is pretty dope though, but I was looking at some of the comments in the comment section and people are like, well, you guys don't understand that before when they first dropped, like we couldn't afford them. So now that generation is adults and they're older now, they have jobs.
0: You didn't see a comment that say we didn't like them then and we're not gonna like them now. You didn't see one from Louis? Oh, okay.
2: You didn't see they're still not affordable, to be honest.
0: Right. Yeah.
2: If they're over $100, that's not affordable.
0: Damn.
1: Inflation wild.
0: For two shoes or how many?
2: Two pairs.
0: Yeah, I'm not like a shoe guy.
2: Mm-hmm. Yeah.
0: So I'm not the one that's like, oh, you know, they were $200, $300. They were there. Yeah. I'm like, I'm straight. But you know what? Even like I wear Air Force Ones a lot, right?
1: Yeah.
0: Air Force Ones are like $100, $115.
1: Yeah. $115.
0: You just get Air Force Ones for like, I remember at one point they was $70 for the longest.
2: That's crazy.
0: Yeah, man. So it is what it is. But now, but they sending me a pair of them G units too.
1: Are they?
0: Yeah, y'all. Do you want a pair in your size? Or, oh, now they want a pair.
1: Yeah,
0: are they? Wow.
2: All of a sudden.
0: I'll take those ugly things. Little mom over here. Big boy neighborhood. They free.

0: Jamming 93.3. Big boy Big neighborhood boy. Phone tap on the 10's time. This one right here, man, is where I phone tap friend of the neighborhood, Jamie Foxx. Now, Jamie Foxx, man, he loves phone taps, man. He would always ask me to send him, like, you know, recordings of phone taps. Mm-hmm. So I had a chance to sit with Jamie, and Jamie got a new comedy special that's coming out in, like, October, man. And that's it's dope, called man. Take Care of Yourself. And so I had a chance to sit down with him for a great off-air big interview. That so we, and at some point, we're going to play it. But, man, he talked about everything, you know, the bleeding on the brain, the stroke, you know.
1: Yeah, that's great.
0: The last comedy show, just the years of comedy and being an entertainer. So that's going to be kind of, but right now, this one right here, man, is where I called Jamie Foxx to say, hey, man, I heard that you and your crew were speaking bad about me. This is going to get us here, phone tap on the 10's right here, Big Boys Neighborhood.

0: Yeah.
1: Brother Jamie, what's happening, man? It's Big Boy.
0: Chillin'.
1: Everything good with you?
0: Good.
1: Hey, Jamie, what I wanted to hit you up about, I just wanted to know, is Big Boy and Jamie Foxx, are we cool?
0: What made you think we weren't cool?
1: Do you remember a while ago you had your concert?
0: Yeah.
1: I went to the concert that night. I wanted to go slap hands with you backstage, right?
0: Right.
1: You know, I told security, hey, you know, it's Big Boy. I'm here to see Jamie Foxx on and so forth. And he told me, he said, oh, man, you know, I can't let you back right now. I asked him, I said, did you talk with Jamie? And he said, when I went to the room to tell him that Big Boy from the station was here, they said that everybody started, like, you know, clowning and talking about me. And that
0: what?
1: Nah,
0: man.
1: Okay.
0: Are you kidding me?
1: I mean, when you hear cats saying that, oh, Big Boy got so much loose skin, he got it tied up in a ponytail, like, that affects you.
0: No way! I'm really blown away, man.
1: Well, who said that my teeth were so yellow that it looked like I had lemon heads in my mouth?
0: Come on. I was listen, you have carte blanche to come to my house, come to anything that I do, man. It's nothing but love. I cannot believe this, man. I've never even heard anything negative about you, never said anything. Why would we do that? Why would I do that? Whoever that was. They had to be
1: And it wasn't you.
0: Crazy. Man, never.
1: And at no point, Jamie, you never said Big Boy won't make me his phone taps unless I'm in the middle of one.
0: I'm sitting there like, what? I'm waving at people, get my promises. This is going bad. Oh, man, you dirty. Oh, my God.
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1: And do continue to hang with us in the neighborhood, Luigi. What we got?
2: I'm still listening to the game documentary 3,
0: yeah,
2: bro.
0: Man. Yeah.
2: I got to talk about the hate it or love it flip.
0: Yeah, man.
2: Love it or hate it. I love that song.
0: Man, you know what's crazy about that?
3: But we'll
0: talk about it. Yeah, but
4: yes, sir.
0: Our guy Chuck said that he played that for us like last year.
2: I don't remember, but when he brought it up, it makes perfect sense.
0: Yeah, and then Chuck got them big ass glasses, so he'll know. He was like looking into the past.
2: We heard it before.
0: All right, who'd you? Continue to hang out with us in the neighborhood. We're going to speak on a man. The game documentary 3. It is here. Big Boy's Big Neighborhood. Boy.

0: jamming 93.3 The Palm Beach's old school hip hop. Big Boy Big Neighborhood. All right, now Louis G is up in here. Oh, what up, Lou Dog?
1: Let's talk about and congratulate the game on the documentary 3
0: yes,
1: dropping.
0: Sir. Yes, sir. This is to the crowd right there. Yeah. Shout out to my brother, the game. Come on now.
1: Hell yeah. That would have been dope if you would have made the cover, you guys on stage.
0: Oh, yeah, with the red rag on my head. When you're doing that. Yeah. Yeah, well, there's an active lawsuit going on with that. If you listen to your ATN phone tap, there's an active lawsuit.
1: But yeah, man, 24 songs. If you haven't heard it, like I said, I think this is the most creative the game has got with his lyrics and his voice and his tone and the way he raps.
0: I love game, man.
1: Yeah, he has a song on there with E40, and he has this like E40s. he has this E40 kind of raps, a lingo that he's doing. Tyga's on there. Yeah, a lot of West Coast artists.
0: He got 24 songs on there, so.
1: Oh, yeah.
0: I think everybody should be on there. Yeah.

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1: Big Boys Big Neighborhood.
0: Boy. All righty now. Mariana in the neighborhood. Mari to the party. Kylie Jenner, what we got?
2: Kylie Jenner is getting some backlash on social media because she wore a dress to her former best friend Jordan Woods' wedding, and she married Carl Anthony, NBA player, and the wedding was beautiful. Like, even Jordan Woods' dress just looks so beautiful, but people had a problem with Kylie Jenner's dress, and let me show you the dress, okay? Alrighty. Because it is kind of like open in the back. Right. I mean, she looks amazing, right? The dress is really nice.
1: Hey, man, you know what it is? She's just going to get it anyway.
2: Yeah, I feel
1: she's
2: like
1: Kylie going to get it anyway.
2: People are obviously going to have lots to say.
1: Now, I wouldn't have worn that dress to the wedding.
2: No, you wouldn't have worn it?
1: Nah, I wouldn't have worn that to the wedding.
2: Because it was her former best friend. So I feel like they're obviously going to talk no matter what, right. You know, whether she's wearing. But it is kind of like girl code to not wear something that, you know, like you don't want to outshine either the birthday girl or the wedding girl. But I also think that I don't think that the dress was too much. Like, I feel like it was black. You know, it was a little open in the back. But
1: is it off the shoulder what I'm looking at? Or
2: it's more like it doesn't have sleeves. So OK, gotcha. You know, but it is open in the back. And then people automatically thought, OK, she wants
1: and
2: to steal the attention.
1: It does look a little like red carpet-ish.
2: Yes,
1: or gala-ish,
2: yes.
1: You know. But
2: also, like, do you really think Jordan Woods is going to be concerned about what her, like, Kylie Jenner looked like, right, when her dress is just amazing? Like, Jordan Woods already looks good herself,
1: it's the people,
2: you know?
1: You know
2: yes,
1: what I'm saying?
2: Definitely.
1: You know what's wild about Jordan Woods, man? I don't remember. And I hate this because I should know her mom's name. For some reason, I used to always run into her mom in the store.
2: Really?
1: Yeah, it was
2: just
1: like
2: randomly.
1: Yeah, just be in the store. That's where we have our meetings at. Like, hey, what's up?
2: That's, you know, so crazy.
1: Lunchables are on sale for 99¢ now. You can't find that anymore. You say it again,
3: Elizabeth Woods.
1: Elizabeth, yes,
3: she is beautiful.
1: Yeah, she is a beautiful lady, man.
2: Yeah, no, I mean, look at her dress. I mean, it was like satin. Like,
1: that's Jordan's dress.
2: Yeah, that's Jordan's dress.
1: Oh yeah, man. But
2: you know, she's
1: but like
2: not
1: I said,
2: worried.
1: It's because who was wearing it?
2: 1,000%.
1: That's the reason.
2: And you know, I had that kind of happen to me one time at one of my birthdays. Yes, like I was wearing just like a simple birthday girl black dress, and one of my friends who I had invited at that time, the girls around me were telling me, like, wait, why is she wearing that dress? She was wearing like this pink sparkly dress. Jeez. That was screaming
1: so that's
2: birthday
1: really
2: girl.
1: A thing though, huh?
2: It's really a thing. Yeah, it's really a thing. I want people to feel comfortable.
1: Did your friends have more of a problem with
2: yes.
1: it, or did they put
2: yes.
1: that problem on you too? And
2: no.
1: you were thinking, like, damn, that is a kind of a bit.
2: Yes, that's what they did. They were like, hey, like, why is she wearing that dress? Like, you know,
1: is she in the friend group now?
2: No, yeah.
1: There
2: we
1: it
2: ended
1: is.
2: Up finding out something
3: Sorry.
2: That was not like, you
1: she
2: know.
1: She was on her own island anyway.
2: Yeah.
1: Yeah, man. That's what we do in the neighborhood.
2: Anything,
1: we get to the bottom of it. You know what I'm saying? We get to the bottom of it. Big Boys Neighborhood.

0: 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Big Boy Big Neighborhood boy. Luigi is up in here. What up, Lou Dog?
1: All right, let me tell you what's happening at the Luigi household right now. Okay. Bro. So Yael just turned 3 years old. House. You know, we're ready to potty train this little guy. Mm-hmm. We already bought him that little toilet that everybody buys because it pops up on your Instagram. And you're like, oh, this is perfect.
0: What's in your algorithm? I'm popping on mine.
1: Right? So I'm like, all right, we got him the little toilet. Now we got to figure out how we potty train. And you know, we've been researching and a lot of people are experts and they've been telling us how they do it. He should do it this way and blah, blah, blah, blah. We don't know how to do it anymore, bro. Like, it's weird. Like, we're noticing that he doesn't like wearing his diapers because sometimes he'll just take them off and just he'll just be naked and be like, dude, where's your diaper?
0: Yeah, he ain't dropped the deuce on the floor another round.
1: He has, bro. Okay. For the first time ever, he finally did that. And we're like, dude, what's that on the floor? Is that cereal? Those cocoa butts? What is it, dog? But no, he actually did it on the floor. And he's like, mama, papa. Yeah. And we're like, no, don't touch it. Don't touch it. So we're like,
0: that's when you got to look at it like, is that the dog? Oh, no, man. That's Yael.
1: It's so funny.
0: You didn't put his face in it, right?
1: No, not at all.
0: You know how people do that with their dogs?
1: Don't do that. Yeah. Yeah, but it's one of those things where, like, when I go to the restroom, I kind of take him with me, like, at papa, going to the restroom. And then, you know, you flush the toilet. He's into flushing the toilet now.
0: That's his actual audio.
1: Yeah.
0: Wow. No, it's not.
1: To the point where he's having too much fun with it because now he's putting cars in the toilet. Now that he knows how to flush the toilet.
0: He's about to start a plumbing problem.
1: I'm like, bro, don't do that to us. That could start a problem. Like, that could be a lot of money, right? If he damages any kind of toilet stuff. But now it's like, how do we do it, bro? Meyer's telling me, like, one weekend we should just really, like, do nothing. Just put him in underwear and just kind of every 30 minutes go sit him down.
0: Yeah, and I'm telling you, man, like, you probably looking at it and somebody probably saying, oh, he's three, you got to do it. And everybody got a remedy or everybody got a solution.
1: Yeah.
0: At some point, it's going to click so naturally that you're not going to trip.
1: One of my buddies was like, oh, it's easy. Like, I don't know, my daughter, bro, like, from one day to another, we just put her in underwear, we went on vacation, and all of a sudden she was like, hey, I got to go. And then she just started doing it herself. And I'm like, all right, bro, well, that's you, big dog.
0: That's the way Chula was. Chula was young.
1: Oh, really?
0: And she wanted to go to, like a pre-K, a preschool.
1: Yeah,
0: early. And we were like, well, you can't go. Veta was like, you can't go until you're potty trained. And that day, she went in the restroom and she came back and she was like, mommy, and she went in there. We're like, what?
1: Really?
2: That's so cool. I mean, I don't know. I think that screams girls are smarter.
1: I think so, too. Yeah. This guy
0: that sounds like shade to his son, too, Marty.
2: Oh, wait, I forgot.
0: Yeah.
2: He was talking about...
0: I understand the whole the girl thing, but
1: come on,
0: because he already said that the other daughter got in quick. My daughter got in quick. Like, I could see where you were coming from,
1: but
0: let's be sensitive to
2: the one that has no kids.
0: Yeah, you know what I'm saying.
2: Having all that mess.
0: This is what I would do,
2: right?
1: But honestly,
0: she sounds like the fat trainer.
2: See, this is what I would do. More patient with
0: that,
2: him.
0: Can't be that difficult.
1: It's tough, dog. But if anybody out there has any advice on how to potty train my 3-year-old son, let me know. It's at right. Hit me up on Instagram at Luigi.
0: Let me have him for the weekend. I'll bring him back. He'll be potty trained.
1: Oh, please, bro. If anybody can take him for the weekend and potty train him,
0: no. He'll come back more confused.
2: Right.
0: Dr. Gene, hang with us in the neighborhood, Big Boy neighborhood.
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0: The Palm Beach's old school hip-hop jam in 93.3. Big Boys Big Neighborhood, Boy. Beautiful Day in the Neighborhood. Mariana in the Neighborhood, Mari to the party. What you got?
1: We have to talk about this new makeup that Rihanna's dropping. I know it's like something that obviously you guys might not care about, but the campaign is insane. Like, you got to listen to it. I don't know if you guys have seen it, but I'm going to show you while we like play
0: and
1: the
0: this
1: audio.
0: This is for Rihanna for what?
1: Yes, for Fenty, for like, the makeup. The makeup. Because you know she has a lingerie.
0: Yeah,
1: and, you know,
0: now
1: this
0: I'm wearing it now.
1: Are you?
0: Low key.
1: But the campaign, she's watching a telenovela and everyone's talking about how, okay, Spanish queen.
2: She not attacking.
3: What are you doing? Run! Run! Ball movement. Find the corner. That might be the turning point.
4: I never forgot you, Henrietta. I never gave up.
5: Mentirosa. No se le ocurre. Vete con el comesposo.
0: Is that Rihanna in the ad?
1: Yes, that's her in the ad. Oh. And I was like trying to pull it up right now, but it was giving me a hard time.
0: Hey, man, but you know what's what? Whoever's on the marketing, if it's Rihanna, whoever, hey, dude, they know where the dollars come from.
1: Yes, exactly. Because she's just like chilling on the couch. But she's going off. And I think that the main point of this was like to show her facial reactions, how they're moving so much. But yeah, her makeup is still staying on.
0: Yeah, crying and got the makeup on.
1: Yeah, she's over there like...
0: You don't wear a lot of makeup, huh?
1: I don't.
0: I love that about
1: you. Thank you. I appreciate
0: that.
1: Yeah,
0: there's a natural beauty to you. Right?
1: It's a lot. Like, coming in the morning and, like, doing all that. Like, I love when girls can do that. But to me, it's like, it's a lot. It's especially because I drive so far. And we got to wake up hella early, you know. But,
0: Do you wear any of the Fenty stuff?
1: I do, like yes. Makeup? Which I was going to say that her makeup line is so good. When she first dropped her foundation, it was like... the first time that I felt like something went on me so, like, on my skin so well. Yes, dude, yes.
6: You know, it's all the same, bro.
0: Really?
6: I don't know. Like, you, they have so many options, and you're like, what's the difference between all of them, right? Like,
1: yeah, I usually get, like, tested at Sephora because they'll, like, match you.
0: Oh, my God.
6: Yeah.
1: They'll match your skin, like, right
0: here
1: away.
0: For the test?
6: Yeah.
0: You know what I love about Sephora?
6: They do your makeup for free.
1: They give you a little sample if you ask for it.
0: Let me ask you this, Mariana.
1: Mm-hmm.
0: And you've been to different Sephoras,
1: yes.
0: right? Have you been to a Sephora? Or many Sephoras, and you see the guy that working there too.
6: Oh,
0: and they be all made up. You know?
1: Yeah.
0: Oh, man.
1: I do see that. Or I'll see like a guy that's going in there shopping for his girlfriend. I'm like, that's goals one day.
0: My thing is my daughter.
1: Oh, okay.
0: Like, she have all this makeup at the house. You know what I'm saying? But I'm like, why are we going to buy more?
1: Right. It's different.
0: It
1: becomes like a hobby, I think, too. You know, especially with the trends and like, I'm sure you know the like how expensive they are.
6: Have you seen the Sephora hack that guys are doing?
0: No.
6: They're walking in there and grabbing girls' numbers. Like, hey, let me get your number. And then, okay, cool. And then they'll grab the number and then they'll go input it as their number so they can get the reward that they already have on their Sephora account.
1: Oh, my God.
0: But that means if you can get the number, too. Like, I couldn't walk in and get some girl's number.
6: Yeah.
0: Like, let me get your number. Like, ew, get away from me. you're gross.
1: No.
0: You need this makeup. Y'all continue to hang with us in the neighborhood. Big Boy Neighborhood.

0: Jamming 93.3, the Palm Beach's old school hip hop. Big Boys Neighborhood, let's go ahead and get into your phone tap, man. This right here, man, is a brand new phone tap. You haven't heard this one before. This is where I call an attorney's office.
1: Yippers.
0: And I was calling to see if I can get some assistance for a consultation because I wanted to sue Game and YG. That's now, you right. guys know that they just participated in a Versus.
2: Right.
0: And Game threw a red rag on my head, right? So I'm calling to see if there's a possibility with the meme and everything that's come from that. Can I sue Game and YG and Versus?
2: Uh-oh.
0: Might as well throw Apple in there and Timberland and Swizz Beatz as well. All right, this is Red Rag Lawsuit right here. Big Boy.

0: law firm. How may I help you?
1: I wanted to see if I could speak to someone about an incident that happened to me to see if I can have like a consultation from an attorney.
0: Well, first, can I have your name?
1: Yes, my name is Luther, L-U-T-H-E-R, and last name is Lufei, L-U-F-F-E-I-G-H. But they call me Nino Grande.
0: And can you give me a brief description of what happened?
1: I was at a concert. It's called Versus, V-E-R-Z-U-Z. And it's put on by these big organizations, Complex, Apple, things like that. So I'm in a safe place. So I get there, Your Honor. Game is up there, and he's doing like, you know, West Side Story, put you in the game. Everything is about Compton, but they're blood, so they go from Compton. Everything is now Bompton. Complex is Bomplex. So then YG goes through his thing, you know, B-P-T, you know, twist my fingers. So I'm enjoying it, sir, from the back. I'm there with Ani. I'm there with Ty Hollywood. I'm there with Yate. I'm a spectator. So they put the light on me and they invite me on the stage. Reluctantly, I didn't want to get up there. And the rapper, the game, the tall fella, he says, here, take the mic. I'm speaking to the crowd, which I didn't want to do, but they partied it like the Red Sea. All the Bloods were up there. As I'm talking, he takes what they call a red rag, like a flag, right, like a bandana, sir. And he put the red rag, the bandana, on my head. So now that represents, he's a Blood, right? Right? And so I take it off my head, and he puts the bandana back on my head, sir. I'm a meme now. I have this picture of me with a red rag on my head. Everyone is saying, oh, you know, I'm affiliated. Now I might lose my job. So I'm wondering, what do I sue for?
0: So you weren't, like, physically attacked or physically robbed?
1: Oh, no, not at all. Not physically attacked, but emotionally, yes. We're going to sue the shit out of him. I feel this.
0: Based on the information you provide, I do recommend that you speak directly with our legal team. Is there an email address that you can be reached at?
1: Yes, bloodsforlife@gmail.com.
0: Well, I do want to thank you. I am going to forward this over to our team.
1: What do you think I can sue Game and YG for? Because I was looking at probably 50
0: million. I would not have that information, but...
1: Like, I think YG is worth like 400 million.
0: I understand, but I'll get this over to our team and someone will get back to you as soon as they can.
1: Have you ever been humiliated?
0: I think we all have at some point, sir.
1: Thank you, sir. I appreciate you, Blood. You have yourself a great day, all right?
0: You too. Thank
1: you. Sue-woo.
2: 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Right here at Big Boy's Neighborhood.
1: Hello. 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
0: Yeah.
1: We got our good friend Renee Vodka in the neighborhood, Big Boy's neighborhood.

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1: Big Boys Big Neighborhood. 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
2: Hey, man, have you ever had any problems on stage with crowd work? Because there's sometimes when you'll say, oh, and it's never been a dude in the audience like, hey, man. Like,
3: yeah, and then I'll be like, this bitch.
4: Double up, dog.
2: Hey, man. Yeah, and sometimes you on them stages that you just kind of step on, too. Yeah, you know what I'm saying?
3: Oh, yeah. I mean, I've had threats and stuff, but, you know, I've never, like I said, man, you say that from a good heart. You say from a good place.
2: Right. Yeah. But I mean from a good place, though. Yeah.
3: From a good place.
2: But, you know,
3: usually when I say it to someone, you know, usually their partner is looking at them like,
1: see, I told you you were a
2: bitch. Right.
3: Right,
2: and then I don't feel like there's anyone. It's crazy because I always tell people like you, anyone, not just you, Renee, but you're performing to your audience.
3: Yeah,
2: you know what I'm saying. Yeah. And I always tell people, I say, man, if you're doing a show at the crypto.com, you can't worry about what's going on at the forum.
3: No.
2: But I think that when certain things get out on the device, it's not the audience anymore. It's not the people that pay and say, oh, that's Renee.
3: Yeah.
2: Oh, that's Ralph. Yeah. Oh, that's George. Exactly. That's Fluffy. That's DL. Yeah. That's, you know what I'm saying?
3: Yeah.
2: Because then it becomes an outrage.
3: Exactly.
2: Where it's this selective outrage that everyone I feel like is dealing with right now.
3: Yeah, 100%.
2: And the

0: country has changed. And I'm going to tell you too, man, not because of Will, but Will getting on stage, then the guy coming in attacking Dave Chappelle, people started to feel like they got a license.
1: Yeah.
0: To be a part of the show or come up on the show.
1: No. I feel like something that's my fault, you know. I started that. And I'm I'm sorry. To all the comedians, I'm sorry.
0: But even when you say it's my fault and I started that, but you've been known to interact with the crowd.
1: Yeah.
0: You know what I'm saying? So sometimes the crowd probably may feel they're a part of your show, which they are.
1: Yeah.
0: You know?
1: Yeah. I mean, I don't know. I always try to, you know, control that. And I think that's part of being a professional is control that. And if you're on stage, you're able to control energy in some way with your voice.
0: So when
1: you're out there, just control that. You know, if you go this high, it might, or just peep game, man. If you see someone in the audience acting weird, you know, or just be aware of where you're at and just.
0: Yeah, you know, you're not oblivious to the bull.
1: You should see someone coming up from a mile away, like looking weird, coming at you. You know? Right. Be ready. You should know if the energy is weird here. You should know if someone's not really paying attention, just looking at you weird there. You should know these things.
0: Have you had any close calls? Renee Vaca, definitely want to thank you for hanging out with us in the neighborhood, man. Make sure that you guys go ahead and check out this entire interview. It's right there for you at Big Boy TV, our YouTube channel. And as you're watching, hit that subscribe button. Y'all continue to hang with us in the neighborhood, Big Boy's Neighborhood.

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1: Big Boys Big Neighborhood.
0: All right, we're going to go ahead and get out of here. Definitely want to thank you guys for hanging out with us on your Monday, not a Monday. Thank you for being in the neighborhood. And once again, shout out to the game. Documentary 3, it is here.
2: Yep.
0: People are finding what they're listening to as far as what their favorites are, so I can't be mad at that, man. Love it or hate it or love it.
3: Mm-hmm.
0: I love that one, man.
2: It's a good song.
0: Like, yeah, and people showed up for game.
2: Yeah.
3: Yep.
0: They showed up for the game, man.
2: He has a good run right now. Like, yeah, ever since the verses, I feel like, you know what I mean?
0: He's been doing more shows, too.
2: Yep. Yeah, like, I think even with this album, is going to motivate him to obviously, for sure, do a tour.
0: Yeah, absolutely. He got his hair blown out, looking crazy.
2: Yeah. He got a viral
0: teeth
2: dance
0: in his mouth. Yeah, he got the dance now. My daughter does the dance at the house.
2: Yeah.
3: Really?
0: Yeah, so shout out to game, man. Documentary 3, it is here. And also, we were just speaking about how I had a chance to sit down with Jamie Foxx last Thursday, right?
3: So dope.
0: And he has a, oh yeah, it was amazing too, Mighty. He has a new stand-up hour that he's doing.
3: Oh, okay.
0: Yeah, man, and it's called Take Care of Yourself. So we had a chance to really just sit down and be like, man, what does take care of yourself mean? Of course, we know what it means.
3: Well, you guys caught up.
0: Yeah, it was a good sit-down too, man, and that's going to be on its way. And also, man, for those out there, Kylie Jenner was slammed for wearing a wedding dress to Jordan Woods' wedding.
3: Yes.
0: So take that as a lesson. You probably don't care about Jordan Woods, you don't care about Kylie, but learn the lesson of don't overdress at somebody else's service.
3: Yeah.
0: And this is a funeral and somebody not tripping because they're in the casket.
3: Right, because you know you're going
0: to
3: get dragged.
0: Yeah, man. But like I was saying too, Marty, like, it's
3: the
0: Jenner
3: media
0: and the Kardashian.
3: Yeah.
0: They're going to get drugged anyway.
3: Yeah, I didn't look that crazy to me when I saw her dress, but you know.
0: You did say a story that one of your friends came
3: to
0: your
3: past,
0: birthday party.
3: To my birthday party, wearing like a dress that gave off birthday party girl.
0: Right.
3: You know? And actually, the girls around me were telling me like, hey, it's your birthday. Why is she wearing this pink sparkly dress?
0: But you weren't tripping, huh?
3: I wasn't tripping. That's I was like, whatever.
0: You trip.
3: Yeah.
0: You know, sometimes people be like, man.
2: Hell yeah.
0: Like, no, I wasn't tripping. You don't feel like that was disrespect? Like, yeah, kind of was.
3: You know what? You're right.
0: That's yeah, so then you start taking your rings off. Like, bring her over here. Take my earrings off and everything.
3: Right.
0: But thank you guys for hanging out with us. Enjoy the rest of your Monday. We are Big Boys Neighborhood, and we are gone.
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1: So two very big movies that were a part of our lives growing up, if you're a millennial, Gen X. Rush Hour and Friday. So Chris Tucker has been doing interviews where he said, yes, the talks for Rush Hour 4 and The Last Friday are real. 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I need Last Friday before I need Rush Hour. I'm just going to put that out there because Smokey been gone since the first Friday and I need him to come back and be with my kids. All right, sit tuned. I got Outkast up next because on the way, it's Ashford 2E.
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1: Let me just say, Donnell Jones waiting till the end of verses to do, what is it? To do, you know what's up? 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You're a great singer. But let me tell you something. Joe won that thing up and down. All right. Session with 2 E's on air. Shout out to Cardi B, Snoop Dogg. 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
1: Give me 3 minutes. We got Lil Jon up next by request. Anything you want to get on, shout out at B-A-S-H-L-E-E on air. So how do you feel now that Chris Tucker has confirmed that he has been asked to be part of Last Friday? We know Last Friday is happening. We just don't know if Chris Tucker is going to reprise his role as Smokey. Honestly, and I love Mike Epps, I need Smokey and Day Day to be in a scene at least one time. Let's see what

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1: I'm still watching the verses back from last Thursday, and I just don't know what Donald Jones is doing. Number one, because Joe is making me a little mad with that, what is it, with that shicey he had on during the promotion for the whole verses. And then he brought out 50 Cent, whatever, yeah, mic issues, oh well. But it just took me back to high school, and Joe has more heat, just in my opinion. Joe was on Taina on Nickelodeon. Joe has them hits, all right? Say, too, we got Jade on the way. And speaking of Joe, I want to know what's after that.
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1: 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I hate when people call up here and they're like, I'm trying to win this, but you're not doing what you're not following directions. 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We got Blackstreet up next, Kanye in the way.
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1: I don't know. I just kind of can't seriously. I don't know how seriously I can take this this trial for Tupac right now, because the things that have happened, and it's not even a full weekend yet. It's going a little crazy. It's actually 2 weeks on air. Obviously, Keith D is on trial for the murder of Tupac literally 30 years later after the fact. Now they're questioning Suge Knight Associates. Obviously, Diddy is a big name in this case, but he's in prison right now. And people are just kind of like acting out in the courtroom. It's just kind of ridiculous at this point. We'll do T.I. Salt-N Pepa's up next.
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1: You missed my interview with Master P while he was talking about kicking off a Cash Money No Limit tour. 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Because Master P, I can talk to Master P for like hours, okay? Because, yeah, partially it'll be about the music, but most of it's about business. I just want to know your business acumen. I want to know, you know, he paid $25,000 to get some business advice back in the day. I'm just sitting here talking to you for free. But you can go ahead and get those gems on my YouTube, Ashley with Tui's On Air, my interview with Master P. Stay tuned for Usher. I got OPP up next.
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1: September 18th and 19th, going down to Vegas, our iHeartRadio Music Festival. And we just played a keyword. If you missed it, you still got another shot today. But that's coming up 5 p.m. on the dot. So set your alarm. We're trying to send you to Vegas. We're trying to make sure that you are set up, because you can't go to Vegas no money. We got $1,000 for you. We got a free trip, hotel, airfare, tickets to the show, to see Cardi, Snoop, and so many more. And it's free. And it's a trip for two. I didn't mention that. It's for two. It's not just you. You can take your bae. You can take your bestie. You can take your side bae. I'm not tripping. You can take your boss if you're trying to get a promotion. I'm not. Hey, you do what you want to do. I just make the check out. This is DJ Kool up next. Usher's on the way. It's Usher with two E's.
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1: 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Right now it's Casey and JoJo. 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
1: So I went ahead and watched the Versus back today. Absolutely, I've been watching it back all weekend. And, you know, Donald Jones, it's just his voice, like his actual singing voice. And I know he said his struggles with, like, you know, alcohol in the past, that might have, you know, messed with his voice. Joe, when he did his NPR Tiny Desk, he had a grill in and he started singing out the side of his mouth and I hated it. Okay. But at the Versus, he, you know, was taking care of business, brought out 50 Cent, G-Unit. Unfortunately, the mic wasn't working, whatever. Oh, well, we got over it. But now the timeline is talking about a next Versus possibly being Genuine and Cisco. That's they've never announced that. That's just what the fans are saying they want. A Genuine and Cisco Versus. Are we here for it? Let me know. 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Do you want a Genuine and Cisco Versus? We'll get into TLC. Nelly's up next.
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1: 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Shout out to Missy. If you got a request, shout out at S-A-S-H-L-E-E on air. Hit me up. Right now it's working. It's actually with two E's.

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1: Now I told you 5 p.m. on the dot. That is your next shot to win your way into our iHeartRadio Music Festival in Vegas. And yes, we got a keyword. You got to enter that in for your shot to win plus $1,000. All right. Now stay tuned. I still want you to think on it. Genuine in a Cisco versus. I'm not mad at it. Cisco can perform Drew Hill songs. Genuine can perform his own songs and TGT songs. They only got about two. So, it's probably going to be the closest to being fair. I got 50 up next and Outkast on the way. It's Ashley with two E's.
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0: Jamming 93.3, Beyonce getting hit with a copyright infringement lawsuit. What's up, Brian G? Rolling with you on a Monday, getting your week started with throwbacks on the way. Got In Vogue, My Lovin', You're Never Gonna Get It. T-Pain and Akon with Bartender and ID Kamosi. Here comes the hot stepper. So Beyonce dropped Alien Superstar on the Renaissance album back in 2022. It opens with a sample from Foremost Poets, a 1998 track called Moonraker. Well, they want some money. There's a lawsuit that has been filed claiming copyright infringement, said it was never cleared for them to use that. So this album got dropped back in 1998, but the record label that it was on doesn't exist anymore. But the person still owns the catalog that was on the label, so they'd like some money. They're not just suing Beyonce. The label, the distributor, all of them for copyright infringement and breach of contract, they say. I think that's what you do when you do this. You throw a lawsuit at everybody. And, of course, Beyonce's name's got to be on top. That's the big name. And the hope is they throw you some money and you walk away.
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0: 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Catch Snoop Dogg, part of the iHeartRadio Music Festival in Las Vegas. Got a keyword at 5 p.m. today, your last chance to win a trip plus $1,000 to spend. What's up, Brian G? Rolling with you on a Monday. Got your throwbacks on the way. Genuine and Pony, Usher and Young Jeezy, Love in This Club, and Notorious B.I.G., Puffy and Mace, Mo Money, Mo Problems. Potential problems for Diddy. His name is being dropped all over the Tupac trial late last week. Detectives say that his name was dropped and tied to the payment for the murder of Tupac. Now, his camp says the whole thing is a lie, but they say Diddy actually had $1 million that was offered to Dwayne Keefe D. Davis. And I think we've heard that story before, but the money never got to him. There was a dude in between named Zip. And according to conversations, if Keefe D wanted the money, he had to go talk to Zip. Now, Diddy's camp says never happened. Nothing to see here. Move along. It would be a waste of time if prosecutors even called Diddy as a witness for this or went after Diddy. So we'll see. Keep up with the latest on the Tupac trial. 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It's always free on the iHeartRadio app.
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You're home for Big Boy's Neighborhood in the morning. It's jamming 93.3. Brian Jeet hanging out with you on a Monday. Got Nelly and Kelly with Dilemma in about 3 minutes. I want to find out when you realize that you're turning into your parents. I started saying something that my mom used to always say to me. And I'm like, you know what? I'm turning into her in about 8 minutes. Ready or

0: Palm Beach's old school hip hop jam at 93.3. Brian G hanging out with you on a Monday. Getting your week started. Got Thovax on the way. Got Akon and Snoop Dogg. I Wanna Love You. 5 p.m. this evening. Less than an hour away. Your last chance today to win that trip to Las Vegas to catch Snoop Dogg at the iHeartRadio Music Festival with $1,000 in your pocket. Got Big Pun and Joe. Still Not a Player. And The Weeknd with The Hills. Turn it into your parents. There's those commercials that are on TV all the time, the insurance commercials, talking about turning into your parents. And a lot of them are like, ah, silly. But then I started saying this phrase that my mom used to always say to me. When I left the house, my mom would always say, act like you know something. That's what she said every single time. Act like you know something. Act like you know something. I said it the other day as my son was leaving, and I thought to myself, oh, damn. I'm becoming my mom, just like that. Now, my mom was a good lady, so it's cool. And that's just good advice. Act like you know something is good advice. When did you realize that maybe, just maybe, that insurance commercial is right and you're becoming your parents? Hit me up. Instagram, Facebook, X at the Brian Grimes. Catch me in the studio. 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
1: My dad used to always be like, you need to turn the lights off. I have to pay for this. And now that I'm an adult, if a light is not being used, it's turned off. And I'm like, oh my gosh, I'm turning into my parents.
0: Yeah, but that's a good thing to do.

0: Jamming 93.3. What's up, Brian G? Hanging out with you on a Monday. Getting your week started with throwbacks on the way. Got Usher, Lil Jon, and Ludacris with ya. Sugar. It wasn't me. I'm Montel Jordan. This is how we do it. 5 p.m. this evening. Your last chance to win $1,000 and a trip to the iHeartRadio Music Festival. All you have to do is listen for that keyword. It's coming up at 5 p.m. Talking about turning into your parents. Those insurance commercials, talking about don't turn into your parents. You think they're silly until you realize that you are turning into your parents. My mom used to always say, act like you know something every time I left the house. And it's good advice, but I found myself saying it to my son now. And I'm like, oh, man, it happened. I became my mom. When did you realize that you were becoming your parents? Rob?
1: My parents, they would... always get the same pair of shoes, like, and they found shoes that were comfortable and like fit them well, and they would just buy pair after pair after pair of the same pair. And I'm finding myself doing that now too.
0: That's practical though, to be honest. That might just be getting older though, not just becoming your parents. I buy the same pair of leather Converse every single time they start to wear out. I buy the same ones because they're comfortable and I know they look good.
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Palm Beach's old school hip-hop, jamming 93.3. Ryan G, back at it with you on a Monday. We got your throwbacks on the way. Got Chingy right there in about 4 minutes. It's TLC.

0: Jamming 93.3, the Palm Beach's old school hip hop. Brian G, back at it with you on a Monday. We got your throwbacks on the way. Got Mary J. Blige, Be Without You. Got Nelly Hot in Her and Snoop Dogg. Little Gin and Juice. 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You got Snoop Dogg, you got Cardi B. Collaborations you can't catch anywhere else. 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I finally did. Definitely worth it. Like, literally, the weekend is just a different vibe. If you love live music, you got to be in Las Vegas for the iHeartRadio Music Festival. 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That keyword this hour is music. 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

Your home for Big Boys Neighborhood in the morning. It's jamming 93.3. Brian G, hanging out with you on a Monday. I like that silk. They want to get freaky with you, but at the same time, they appreciate your boundaries. They're only going to do it until you say stop.

0: jamming 93.3. What's up? It's Brian G. Getting it in with you on a Monday. Got your throwbacks on the way. Got Jade and Don't Walk Away. Coolio, Gangster's Paradise, and Skilo in I Wish. If you wish, you were heading out to the iHeartRadio Music Festival to check out Snoop Dogg, Cardi B, and more. Well, you don't got to wish. You got to win. All you have to do is text the keyword music right now. M-U-S-I-C. 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And a trip to Las Vegas for the iHeartRadio Music Festival. We'll get you and a friend. We'll get you out there. We'll put you up. Get you tickets to both nights of the festival. One night already sold out. So you're going to get into a sold-out show. Only a few tickets left on the other night. So you definitely want to be there. We got you covered. 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

0: Jam at 93.3. We know what teachers want, money. And we're going to start hooking them up. What's up, Brian G? Rolling with you on a Monday. Throwback's on the way. Got Nelly and Rye with me. Rob Basin, DJ Easy Rock, It Takes Two, and Ja Rule and Ashanti, always on time. 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

0: Jamming 93.3, the Palm Beach's old school hip hop. What's up, Brian G? Rolling with you on a Monday. Got your throwbacks on the way. Got Akon and Don't Matter. Naughty by Nature with OPP and Tupac with Dear Mama as the Tupac trial continues. There are some interesting things coming out of it. They last week got some autopsy results and also talked to an officer who said that it was basically the last words out of Tupac's mouth that he heard. He said, I was trying to convince him to tell me the name of the assailant. And he said, no, we'll take care of it. He said, I asked him again, and he said, we'll take care of it. He said it a couple of times. Couldn't get him to talk further than that. And that was it. And then Tupac died in the hospital 6 days later. Keep up with the latest on the Tupac trial. 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

Jamming 93.3, the Palm Beaches old school hip-hop and R&B. Luda, what's your fantasy? Dola White checking in on this Monday evening. Let's crash out. 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Got Bruno.

0: The Palm Beach is old school hip-hop and R&B, jamming 93.3. Bruno Mars, that's what I like. Dolla White hanging with you on this Monday evening. Got requests on the way for Ice Cube, It Was a Good Day. Plus, Usher, John, and Luda, Loving Some Friends, coming up as well. Right now, it's time to crash out. 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Tap that red mic on your iHeartRadio app. Crash out with me. Erica, what you crashing out about?
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0: Jamming 93.3. Chris Brown, run it. Nola White hanging with you on this Monday evening. I've got requests out of way for Joe. I want to know. But right now, it is time for round one, a random ass trivia for no damn reason, for absolutely nothing. 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Tell Anna's Blackstreet, no diggity.
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